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Our colors will fade eventually, so if our time is running out, day after day, we'll make the mundane a masterpiece. Oh my, my, oh my, my love, I take one look at you, you're taking me out.

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1: Say it wasn't you.
0: All right.

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1: I break it up in a minute. I took back from a minute way. I go back for a second.

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2: I wanna know what you're thinking. There are some things you can't hide. I wanna know.